that nigga wrote. Yeah, it's a party, got juice, got drove. 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Down to the floor, make it clap, make it roll. Yeah, it's a party, got juice, got drove. Hands in the air, don't move, now go.

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And that's a surefire flip. She's a boss, she's a bitch. I take that as a compliment.

Boy, Superstar DJ. Here we go! Hey girl, B-Boy, Superstar DJ. Here we go!

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Now what's up with I'll be yours till the end of time? Maybe you know that you were not talking about me.

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And I was like, okay. He started kissing me madly, and I was so drunk. I threw my bra on

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The world keeps turning around while we're sleeping safe and sound.

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There's still a long way to go. I think I'm beginning to see the light. The world keeps turning.

generations now happen every year, maybe every month, you know, rather than it used to be, I don't know, 10 years or something like that. But I think there's a new, things are changing so fast, there's a new generation. Young people should be a part of it somehow, right? Young people should be a part of it somehow, right? Young people should be a part of it somehow. Young people should be a part of it somehow, right? Young people should be...

Anyway, we're going to play something especially for you. You see, the name of this tune is Don't Become Alarmed and Be Cool. The tune sounds pretty much as the name. Sometimes disjointed, but very colorful. It's got a lot of primitive rhythms, harmonies, but rich rhythms and rich harmonies. Because we think we can communicate this kind of thing to

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The tune sounds pretty much as the name. The tune sounds pretty much as the name, because we can communicate.

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It's got a lot of primitive rhythms, primitive harmonies, but rich rhythms and rich harmonies.

nothingness. Predicament of man, forced to live in a barren, godless eternity, like a tiny flame flickering in an immense void.

simply that, a very great challenge to me, I guess, not really playing on scoring a movie, period, just, you know, really being satisfied as it is.